Butcher man that done catch me ballin' out in London. Tom Brady with the paper, I go Super Bowl, signed it. You son, bold, crazy, running to the hundreds. I keep my neck and my wrist at least 100. Hood

0: Francesca.
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2: Hey, what up,
1: grab
2: girl?
1: My glasses, I'm out the door. I'm gonna hit this city.
2: Let's
1: before
2: go.
1: I leave, brush my teeth with a bottle of Jack. 'Cause when I leave for the night, I ain't coming back.

0: jest Radio SK.
1: Let's get it started in here. And the bass keeps running.